of Radio Arc-en-Ciel in La Reunion. He just called us. And he's the one who found out the name of the name of the guy who's singing, but I'm not going to tell you. DJ Tete Sakafet. Tete qui fait l'émission Canon Sleep Soul le dimanche après-midi sur la radio Arc-en-Ciel à La Réunion. Quel des red frères là. Alors, qui n'ont un morceau de talent?

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But she never lost her head, even when she was given head. She says, hey babe, take a walk on the wild side. Said, hey babe, take a walk on the wild side. And the colored girls go

everybody had to pay and pay. A hustle here and a hustle there. New York City is the place where they said, hey, babe, take a walk on the wild side.

I guess she had to crash. Valium would have helped that patch. I said, hey babe, take a walk on the wild side. I said, hey honey, take a walk on the wild side. And the colored girls say,